1037, The Crow, KRRO Sioux Falls, the home of Dave and Chuck the Freak in the Morning and everything that rocks all day. 1037, The Crow.

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It's 103.7 The Crow. So an interesting little tidbit about this song here from Harvey Danger. 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Flagpole sit-up never uttered in the entire song.

7 The Crow. It's 12 in a row. It's commercial free. And it's Dairy Queen's Miracle Treat Day with the Children's Miracle Network coming up on Thursday. $1 from each blizzard purchased on this day going to CMN and Sanford Children's Hospital. So, my friends, let's eat blizzards constantly on Thursday. 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

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It's 103.7 The Crow. You know, I always like to find strange information, and this one is probably one of the more strange I've ever found. Catnip, more effective at repelling mosquitoes than DEET, because it's the main substance used in insect repellents. So there you go. Mosquitoes will hate you. The cats will love you. It's Fuel on The Crow.

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6: Today will be our last day in the 90s for a while. It'll be mostly sunny. It's still a little smoke up in the sky from those wildfires in Canada. Today's high 91 with a south breeze 5 to 15 miles an hour. Then increasing clouds, good chance of rain Thursday into Friday. Could be significant beneficial rain, inch or more, with those highs low to mid 80s. From the Storm Center, I'm Jay Trobeck.
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8: One more hot day today before we cool it back to the 80s. Today's high 91 with mostly sunny skies, still a little smoke in the air, and a gentle south breeze. But Thursday into Friday, we'll have lots of clouds and a good chance of rain. And it could be significant rain at that. Highs the low to mid 80s. Mostly sunny by the weekend. Again, low 80s for highs. From the Storm Center, I'm Jay Trobeck.
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2: Mostly sunny, hazy, hot and humid. Our high today, 91 with a south wind at 5 to 10. For tonight, low temperature 71. Tomorrow's high at about 85, but showers and thunderstorms possible in the morning, but a better chance later in the day. There could be some locally heavy rain. That's your weather update from the Storm Center at Kelloland TV. I'm meteorologist Brian Karstens.
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2: Another hazy, hot, and humid day today. Our high temperature 91 with a south wind at 5 to 10. For tonight, low temperature 71. We'll be scanning radar tomorrow. A chance of showers and thunderstorms increasing, especially by later in the day and tomorrow night. Our high, 85. That's your weather update from the Storm Center at Kelloland TV. I'm meteorologist Brian Karstens.
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It's 7 the Crow, doing it live today from my 18th Amendment here on 41st. It is the I-90 Speedway annual car show, but also the 50th anniversary celebration this year of the racetrack. And, excuse me, normally I get all choked up, see, whenever I start talking about the racing. Usually we do this at the beginning of the summer, but we got rained out on that weekend. So tonight it is an absolutely free car show for the

Give a man a fish, he'll eat for a day. 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